0: but a name. The child, bless thee and keep thee forever.
1: Tätä on 100% rock.

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3: 109 in the sky, but the pigs won't quit. You're here with me, Dr. Death Defying. I'll be your surgeon, your proctor, your helicopter, bumping out the slaughtermatic sounds to keep you live. A system failure for the masses, antimatter for the master plan. 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